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It's Free 03, Fast Cars, Bright Skies, and Good Vibes to kick things off. It's Stephanie here rolling into your sunny Wednesday with a perfect blend of energy, good music, and the much-needed coffee boost. So whether you're on the road, at work, or just easing into the day, I've got your soundtrack covered. So grab your cup, turn it up, and let's cruise through this afternoon together. I want you to stay with me for 3 straight hours. Charles and Eddie coming in. Oh yeah, Would I Lie to You? 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

I'm still here, Stephanie, on your radio show. You know, some days just don't actually hit the way you hoped. You know, everything feels heavier, quieter, like you're caring more than you can explain. But my mom always says, oh, just smile. But still, you know, maybe we don't have to have it all together today. Maybe we just have to sit with a feeling and let the music understand for us. Press play with a song, let it hurt a little, then let it heal a little too. 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Retro 95.5.

some reason, this song gets me sentimental. It's Spring 52, 7 Unit Radio Show. How are you doing so far? We're wrapping up the first hour, and I'm keeping you company no matter what mood you're in. 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Sergio Mendez for you. What Do We Mean to Each Other? 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

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It's 4:20, Stephanie Anu Radio Show. And I hope you're all feeling better wherever you are. Well, up next, we get a voice that doesn't just sing. This singer tells a story. And from the legendary James Ingram, here's a song for anyone who's ever tried to make love last and wondered why it's never quite enough. So I want you to close your eyes, take a breath, and let this one speak to you. I don't have the heart. 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

final hour with Stephanie Wright here. We're still going strong with music play. And let's keep it going. This hour is something good from Colors for you. Never mind the time. 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

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And for each scene, I noticed two sets of footprints in the sand. 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And after the last scene of my life flashed before me, I looked back at the footprints in the sand. 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
0: Bringing you up-to-date information, up-to-date news on the things that matters from Davao City and all around. This is the Retro 95.5 News. The Southern Philippines Medical Center, Davao City's flagship public hospital, has been honored by the Sangguniang Panglungsod for a string of prestigious national and international awards that have elevated its standing among the country's premier health institutions. The City Council formally recognized SPMC's achievements during a privileged speech by Councilor Tricia Ann Villafuerte on May 5, 2026. Among the awards highlighted was the designation of SPMC as the most sustainable and livable hospital in the Philippines, confirmed during the 10th Nation Builders and MasLive Awards on April 22, 2026. The hospital also appeared on the Newsweek and Statista World Best Hospitals 2026 list, ranking 29th in the Philippines category. SPMC Medical Center Chief Dr. Ricardo B. Odan was separately named the most visionary iconic professional of the year at the Grand Honors 2026 Asia Iconic Excellence and Innovation Awards held in Jakarta, Indonesia. An international recognition that Councilor Villafuerte noted places Davao City on the global map of healthcare excellence. The hospital also ranked 142nd out of 300 employees nationwide in the Philippines Best Employers 2026 survey, affirming its standing as a leading public sector workplace. Despite the accolades, Dr. Odan acknowledged that the SPMC continues to struggle with overcrowding and manpower shortages, with patient admissions rising by 140% while medical personnel remain insufficient. He attributed the growing patient volume to SPMC's reputation for specialized services, including open-heart surgery, organ transplants, and robotic surgery. The City Council called on the national government to support the hospital's needs, including the pending passage of House Bill 5573, which would provide additional staffing and budget support. And that's the 7 o'clock news on Retro Davao 95.5. I'm Ryan Rodriguez.

0: sing a song.
1: There you go, Little Slice of 1969 from Oliver. Good morning, Starshine, on Davao City's Retro 95.5 with Joe Friday at 7:18 right now. Another sun song here. As if it's not so hot. Well, I hope today is going to be a not so hot day. And here's a song from the Beatles on Retro Davao.

0: from the original motion picture soundtrack of the movie Iron Eagle. Well, there's the song. And let me tell you, a lot of pilots today are pilots because they're inspired of that movie back in the day, back in the 80s. Lou Gossett Jr. and the rest of the cast of Iron Eagle. Yeah, they made a great film out of that. And it's now 7:42 in Davao City's Retro 95.5 at Joe Friday in the morning.
1: 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So you stole. Vertical Horizon is coming to Davao. 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